0: here for you if you want to talk about it, but also here for you if you don't want to talk about it. We can just chat about anything in this life. But yeah, I hope you like the album, and yeah, sending you lots of love and thinking of you.
1: Musikspezial, Musikspezial, Musikspezial.

0: in the first row.
1: Yeah, that's true. Yeah.
0: What is she doing other than getting featured with you? I don't know her.
1: Elena, she's a Spanish singer and actress and journalist also, actually. She sings in a band called De La Fe y las Flores Azules, which is pretty known in Spain, probably not in Germany, not in France either. But we met her.
2: Ja, das muss man ergänzend noch sagen. Helena Miguel ist auch in Frankreich, also in der Heimat von Exxon Valdez, eigentlich kein Begriff, also eher ein Geheimtipp. Das spanische Publikum aber kennt sie sehr gut.

I just got out of a day and I'm riding my bike back and I feel so young, like I'm pushing against the wind for the first time in my life. A majority of people are older than me and a bit beyond, and like a couple of revolutions ahead of me. And I don't know, I feel like I keep thinking that I'm in line, like running the same race, but the wind keeps pushing me further and further back. Like each time there's a tug on something, I make the mistake of looking behind me. I'm always thirsty. If I think too hard, I'll lose a train of thought. It's not me, but it's me, but it's something I'm following, a shadow for a shadow, the one that splits in two when you're approaching a street lamp, and it makes you check. See, you did it again, you look behind you. Bad dog. Watching the bike and listening to Jillian Welch as her voice repeats Time's Revelator. I'm watching the water make the concrete look like India ink. I used to spend so much time as a kid watching the inverse reflection. Imagine it was a problem to the inverse room. If I waited for the right moment, I could fall in. I think about my friend, how a friend's brother sipped on black ice and died. Short flamed. My day tells me to be careful as I go home, and each time I speed up, I feel the wheels slide beneath me, and then I slow down. I'm not really an adrenaline junkie, I'd like to be. I think death, the closeness of it, or risk perhaps in the heart, accelerates is the only way to slow down time or speed it up. A sick and second plate never feels like 60 seconds. And near-death experiences, as workers of individual say, that time slowed down for them as if they had minutes, hours to complicate what to do to meditate pain. So much of our, my existence feels like I'm just trying to meditate pain. I say experts that some of those that fall in a near-death experience or a traumatic experience heard music. I flirt like a boy, I'm wearing a leather jacket and my hat is cricked to the side. I sit with my legs so far apart and you let my ego breathe. I think I need it, the shadow, to escape from me, give it some new color. It's seeking. If I don't feel like they'll be able to tell that I don't quite know what to do with my hands when I kiss. Tongue makes me laugh, I know people like it, but I can never quite get the rhythm right. I'd not eat your eye, nip us, but I'm right. What was I saying? Too much. I think I'm a compulsive writer, compulsive thinker. I wouldn't even call myself a writer. There's so many that paint lines more beautiful. It makes me want to tear the sky from this curtain rod. I think I'm just nervous and I have too much to say, too much to say, too much to say. Despite the fact that I don't talk much of first impressions, I've got a lot to say. I hate time, I need time. I hate that we haven't found the clock. It's incessant ticking, makes me want to throw up. It's weird, it's strange. You're stealing your time. Maybe I don't hate time, maybe I need time. I hate that I have to measure mark time. I hate that I like to be organized. I hate that I hate having my time wasted. But for some reason I can never roll my body too fast enough to get to the destination before 10 to 15 minutes after I set on my way. I blame it on black time, I blame it on clear time, I blame it on wanting to resist that I want more, I want more, I want more. I hate capitalism, I hate that time, I hate that I don't have enough time, I hate that time isn't fixed. Did you know that time is still at the top of the earth and at the bottom? Fact check me or don't. Or buy a grandfather clock, and what's the point of deja vu? Sometimes I feel as if I've lived my whole life before that. At the moment, my dad, the big laugh will escape me, and one that has my real voice, the one that I use at night, and I'll point a finger into the oblivion before it sucks me up. Just like that, you'll almost hear the end of the word I was about to say before it becomes clipped into nothingness. Where was I? Oh yeah, I hate that I need more time. I'm trying to find it. I avoid my phone. It gets straight up out of bed. I don't linger from one destination to the next. I'm telling myself this will only take 5 minutes. This will only take 5 minutes. This will only take 5 minutes to do. I miss my friends. I have them, but there isn't enough time. Despite living in a mile radius from most people in my life, I rarely see anyone. It's always new, new, new, new, new. Next. That's why I'm writing here, typing here. I've got to get it out. If I don't get it out, the worm will find its way down the very small hole in the top of my head, and then I'll choke. Everyone's so busy. Not busy, burnt out, spread out thin. I'm starting just saying one of the things I could easily do. I feel like a hermit. I have the Jupiter planet symbol tattooed on my ring finger. I've married Zeus. That means expansion. It helps me collect what I'm attracting, compressing, glittering. I'm not mad, not really. Everyone's just trying their best. I think it builds a sadness in me because I imagine that being closer to people would make this ticking more bearable. Think about moving away. I'm moving closer to people. How close can I get? I'm not sure. I'm thankful that my roommates feel like a degree of family. Otherwise, it'd be me stuck in the room with that thing, the clock. I hate time. It makes me so self-obsessed, or capitalism. I hate the way I feel designed to be greedy, to be pressured, to not be, as Lauren Berlant has her book titled, I really want to read, to be inconvenienced by others. I so badly want to be inconvenienced, pulling my toe out from shadow, out from head, out from groin, out from spit, until the shadow can stand upright. I'm almost home now. It's been so cold lately. It seeps into my bones. Yesterday, my roommates asked me if I was going to be hot with that sweater on. Hot, hot, hot, hot, hot, hot, hot, hot. No, not yet. Not now. I've given up wondering or dreaming of an inverse world where I will magically fit in or maybe feel like I belong. I so desperately imagine a homecoming that has not happened. I walk through the door. Everyone claps while grins on their faces. Everyone's wearing a college shirt that never wrinkles despite the fact that they've been laying down comfortable for hours. They pour me a drink and pat me back in the ways dads do when they're scared to touch you.
A single flower, my favorite flower, will be handed to me. In fact, I'll be stumbling in so much that everyone will make space for me to sit. Welcome, Dana. My chest will feel so warm. We won't use words because they understand me and I understand them. It'll be telepathy in a series of symbols or sounds. First boy I ever loved, I never had to talk to. Just point or start a half sentence and he'd understand. I wonder if that's what heaven's like.

Why don't tracks up you? Why don't tracks up you? Why don't tracks up you? Why don't tracks up you? Why don't tracks up you? Why don't tracks up you? Why don't tracks up you? Why don't tracks up you? Why don't tracks up you? Why don't tracks up you? Why don't tracks up you? Why don't tracks up you? Why don't tracks up you? Why don't tracks up you? Why don't tracks up you? Why don't tracks up you? Why don't tracks up you? Why don't tracks up you? Why don't tracks up you? Why don't tracks up you? Why don't tracks up you? Why don't tracks up you? Why don't tracks up you? Why don't tracks up you? Why don't tracks up you? Why don't tracks up you? Why don't tracks up you? Why don't tracks up you? Why don't tracks up you? Why don't tracks up you? Why don't tracks up you? Why don't tracks up you? Why don't tracks up you? Why don't tracks up you? Why don't tracks up you? Why don't tracks up you? Why don't tracks up you? Why don't tracks up

0: 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Yeah, let's get another drink. Or do you think we should be sober for what I'm about to say? You're my ticket the wrong way. I might say this to the wrong person at a wrong time. Things don't align as you want.
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crashing stone ripples the surface of a silent water pond. Like burning flames caressed

Every night enclosed branch turns its winter tines into the paths of the air, drawing frost to seed the buds. Like them, night has swallowed me, filling my dreaming mind with winter's sad shimmerings, like every lake upturned to burn with ice. My nights have brought me into the inky woods seeking the eyes that are stars catch the branches, living light given up willingly. One death tonight in the frozen field, a seeker grown old who had lost all but the yearning, images, words and aims dissolved. Like night, the horse-shaped clouds unfurl on the hills, neither feeding the land nor drawing sustenance. Instead, a hush possesses, as one death tonight. I am fallen in frost, which does not usher seeds like the sun. I am swallowing night, and I am its dreaming mind, as something stirs a lake, long deadened by ice.